That was Si on revenait en arrière, or If We Could Turn Back Time by Freds. He recently wrapped up a summer festival tour across France and Quebec, which included a

It's 70 meters of embroidered cloth that relates the story of England's greatest defeat. And yet, British people just love it. The Bayeux Tapestry depicts the Norman conquest of England in 1066, culminating in the epic Battle of Hastings. Despite its age, it's still sparking conversation.

Well, back then I was working at Jack and Jill Nursery School, so we had many preschoolers with us, and we were outside and we started to see the planes landing at our airport, and we had no idea, and then the phone started to ring. And we had parents that were upset and afraid, and we ended up with all of the children were gone home at the end of the day, or not the end of the day, before the end of the day, because parents were so nervous and wanted to be

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1: This September 11th, join us for a special day of live coverage as we mark this anniversary. I'm Carolyn Stokes, and I'll be joined by the CBC's David Common in Gander for a special broadcast beginning 1:30 p.m. Island time, a half hour earlier in most parts of Labrador. All day, CBC will bring you stories from across our province, followed by a special edition of Here and Now. Hope you can join us.

0: The conflict in Yemen is showing worrying signs of once again becoming a full-blown civil war. Yemen's Houthi rebels, backed by Iran, are rapidly advancing toward the Strait of Bab el-Mandeb, one of the world's most important trade routes. And today, after days of airstrikes being exchanged by the rebels in Saudi Arabia, the Houthis seized the vital port city of Mocha. Looming over these developments, of course, is the war between the United States and Iran. The Houthi attacks are meant to put pressure on the U.S. and Saudi Arabia to agree to a deal that would open up the Strait of Hormuz. But caught in the middle of this conflict are thousands of people fleeing south along Yemen's western coast. Abdusattar Asayev is the head of the International Organization of Migration's mission in Yemen. We've reached him in Aden.
1: Abdusattar, what are the people who are trying to get out telling you?
2: The people that have been displaced are those who are already been living in the displaced communities. What they are kind of telling us is that they don't feel safe and they're trying to find a safer place to come, at least to settle and to wait and see what the situation will unfold. And that is because people got used